you some loot. Even the drummer get laid. All the bass player get is fuck right off. I'm fucked.

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0: This is Tom Sherman. Down here at Banning College, we're promoting a blood drop. 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
1: Not guilty.
2: Welcome to the Sound of America. It was like the AM 580. Lay back with the sheep.
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4: And you have fallen into the love that needs to be designed by the Lord. Hallelujah, y'all. I want to hear a couple.

0: Something's wrong.
1: Flight 23 Sierra, a private 747. The luxurious plaything of one of the world's wealthiest men.
2: Good evening, ladies and gentlemen. I'm glad you could join us.
0: I've lost contact with 23 Sierra.
1: The passengers, a collection of the rich and the beautiful.
0: He's just not here.
1: The cargo, a priceless fortune in art.
3: Well, they're in the Bermuda Triangle.
1: And now, Flight 23 Sierra is off course.

0: people of America, this situation is unbearable for us. Until you understand that and stop helping the Israelis with arms and money, we of the Black September movement will make it unbearable for you. Today's horror is nothing to what will happen unless your government acts now. We have begun the year for you with bloodshed.
1: If you do not help me, you may have on your hands the blood of a great many innocent Americans.
2: Just a minute, sweetie. I've got something for you.
3: Her name is Dahlia Iyad, of Arab-German extraction. Black September joined in 1973. Here is her face. Look at it.
4: You know, for 30 years I have been killing and murdering. What have I achieved? Same world, same wars, same enemies, same friends, and same victims.
3: I am your superior in the organization, and you will obey orders.
0: You may be my superior in the organization, but you are not a woman.
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7: 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Now look at this. 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
6: Pat Summerall with Tom Brookshire. And Tom, you can feel the pressure building up all week. So here we go. Super Bowl is underway.

0: to stadium. Corley to stadium. Signal red alert. 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
1: Pilot. 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

0: way out. 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
1: Don't listen to him! We've got to stay here till help arrives.
0: Help from where? From the captain? He's dead.
1: Or do you want to make something more out of it?
2: Sonny, keep your eyes on the ladder. Don't look at anything except the ladder.
3: I want you to give this to our little grandson, huh?
4: Why, I'm going somewhere you're not going?
1: Hold it! Do you know what a flash fire is?
5: Well, mister, I'm not going to let you kill us.
4: I'm going through that door, Mr. Rocco. You need to stand aside and close that door to keep the air from coming in, or you can try to stop me.

0: Space. 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Eternal. For countless millennia, the stars and planets traveled their silent paths in perfect harmony. It was called Orpheus. The meteor. Its power is greater than all the hydrogen bombs. Its speed is greater than any rocket ever conceived. Its force can shatter continents. Its mass can level mountain ranges. It cannot think. It cannot reason. It cannot change its course. And it's going to strike the Earth in 6 days.
1: That meteor is 5 miles wide, and it's definitely going to hit us.
2: It's coming apart in a million pieces.
3: Your government, in collaboration with the best scientific brains at its disposal, developed the project to deal with this emergency.
4: Attitude correction complete. Situation nominal.
5: Orientация закончена. Положение нормально.
3: Anything go wrong? Once the rockets have been launched, they switch over to their own internal decision-making systems. And if these systems perform perfectly, well then, there's no problem. But if there's a malfunction...
6: What are the odds?
3: Your guess is as good as mine.
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0: up another splinter. 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
1: Direction?
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2: It's 5 miles wide. It's traveling at a speed of 30,000 miles per hour. And there is no place on Earth to hide.

I'm talking blue. From that deep sapphire, the cobalt and pale color of the skies that reflects and sees and never finds at ease at the moon's bereavement on the tides. In lieu of that dark hue, if only bullshit was bad news and poverty just a word, a hunger just a lost concept, as if heartache could just be the bullshit of a love song.

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And in the new walk, they were laughing as my dad took his shoes off. Then boom, daddy collapsed. Quit acting a fool, pop. Why is he not moving? Why is he stopped? What is he doing? Come on, pop, you got to get up. My mom's rolled him over. Dad was foaming at the mouth. My sister phoned the ambulance as I ran about the house. I gave a yell, filled with rage and pain as well. My fingers were aching from ringing on my neighbor's bell. No one came when I called or prayed for help. That's why I hate God, hate my neighbors, hate

0: interested?
1: Yeah. House is being remodeled. He's on the second floor.

0: Quinn, what are you doing?
1: Get a little light. Look.
0: What am I looking at? Oh my God.
1: That's him, Carrie. The man who was watched you put the bomb in the van.

0: I just got off the phone with George Pallas, the Solicitor General. He's excited about the van. Law enforcement's already on the way. Plus, he's coming personally to handle the immunity situation with you. I told him I was being attacked. You saved me. The assailant died in the process. I didn't really get into detail. I thought it would be better in person. You want to talk about it? We should. I don't even mean the immunity part. I mean, you know, what's going on with you?
1: Did I say yes?
0: Do yourself a favor, though, and change out of that bloody shirt before they get here.
1: He killed Astrid.
0: What?
1: She came all the way from Berlin to take care of me. Yeah.
0: And what?
1: I'm so fucked up. Up here, I thought she came to hurt me. I took the bullets out of her gun. Couldn't defend herself when he came. I killed her.
0: No, you did not. You did not. That guy did. Listen, okay? When Pallas gets here, you need to tell him what you just told me. I know it won't be easy, but at least I understand now what happened here.
1: You don't.
0: Quinn.
1: You don't. This is what I do.
0: Don't even say that.
1: It's all I can do.
0: No.
1: Because there's nothing here that never.

0: after the stroke. We both know it, and I am so, so sorry what I did to you.
1: You didn't do anything. I've always been this way.

0: happened? Is this why I'm here, to watch you shoot him? Because I can't let that happen, you know that.
1: That's not why I brought you here.
0: Why then?
1: Lights out. Nothing till morning.
0: Good, then maybe you can tell me what the hell is going on. Last time I saw you, you were being hauled off by orderlies at Bellevue. You want to tell me how you ended up here?
1: He blew up the boy in the van.
0: Say goodbye.
1: I have proof.
0: Yeah, those photos you took. I know.
1: No. Proof. The real van is in the garage in the house.
0: The real van? What do you mean?
1: Swapped. Switched.
0: You're saying it's in that garage right now?
1: I saw.
0: Holy shit. Quinn. Quinn, you don't have to shoot him. I know the Solicitor General. I met him through the President-elect. He can make things happen, secure the evidence, get that guy in there arrested, the whole bunch of them.
1: You don't call anyone. The van is from me to you. The guy is mine.
0: And can you tell me why?
1: It doesn't matter why.
0: It will when you're tried for murder.
1: I don't care.
0: You don't care.
1: I don't care.
0: Yeah, well, I do. What's that supposed to mean? Well, I don't care? I don't care so much I visited you in the hospital every day? I don't care so much I took you into my home? I lost my daughter? I don't care so much I fucking dropped everything when your hooker girlfriend showed up out of the blue and said you needed me.
1: You had no choice.
0: Oh, believe me, I did.
1: You owe me.
0: And why's that?
1: Because you made me this way. In Berlin, you woke me from a coma for answers. I don't have them. You keep saying you saved my life. You killed it. You made this stroke.
0: Who told you that?
1: You only care because you got found out.
0: No, Quinn.
1: You did this to me! It's always your mission, you mission!
0: That is not true. That is not true.
1: You made me a fucking monkey.
0: Quinn, listen to me. There were thousands of people who were going to die.

All I ask now, I can you raise your hand? Emotions until you make sense.